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That's Brian Adams with Heaven. And hello, I'm Karen Van Zandt. I hope you're having a great evening. Thanks so much for hanging out with me on your Monday night. And I hope you had a wonderful weekend and a great Father's Day to all the dads out there. Starting off another work week. We're glad you're here with us on

0: There's Rihanna. I'm Karen. And there are no big surprises that a lot of us like to snack. I am definitely one of those people. And our most common snacking confessions, a new survey about our snacking habits across the country. A survey of 5,000 Americans was taken. And only 21% of people think that they are a meal person. Like 21% of Americans think they sit down and eat meals three times a day, breakfast, lunch, and dinner. 79% of us are snackers, where we might have one or two meals, but not necessarily three. I know I'm definitely in that boat. I probably eat breakfast and dinner more than I stop to eat lunch. I snack a lot through the day, and I always wondered if that was normal, but it looks like that's the majority in this survey.
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0: There's Brittany. It's June 22nd, and a look at our celebrity birthdays. They include actress Alicia Goranson. You know her as the original Becky Connor on Roseanne. She is 52. It's a birthday for NBC Today Show host Carson Daly. He is 53. It's a birthday for Cyndi Lauper. She is 73 today. And a happy birthday to Meryl Streep, who turns 77.
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There's UB40. I hope you're having a great evening. I'm Karen, and on the way, we're talking about why the TSA had to make a warning about ranch dressing. First, Tiffany, I think we're alone now.

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0: Olivia Dean and Man I Need. Hi, I'm Karen Van Zandt. And as you know, the World Cup continues. America, Canada, and Mexico hosting it this year. And I thought this was a bit amusing, but TSA did have to issue what they're calling a serious warning to international World Cup visitors, because people who might be here for a few games, a few matches, and then going home, they find, you know, as you do when you travel, you discover something in the place you're at, and you want to take a piece of it home with you. Well, what they are discovering is ranch dressing, which is not really known in any other part of the world. And as the World Cup brings millions of international visitors to the U.S., many of those fans trying out American food for the first time like ranch dressing, and they're trying to take it back home with them. The problem is they're trying to put it on in carry-on luggage, which violates the liquid limits for air travel. So, yeah, you can't put that in your carry-on.
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0: Coming up next, we'll learn something. 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
1: There's Lucas Graham, and today's June 22nd. It's time for us to go back on this day in history to learn a little something about today, some movie trivia for you. 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And of course, it went on to, I think, two more sequels with those guys, with that cast, a couple of remakes, and also a Netflix TV series.
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There's the Rhythmics. I'm Karen, and I hope you're having a great evening. Hope you had a wonderful weekend as well. Coming up in just a couple of minutes, we'll make your night even better with the good news story after Bruno Mars and I Just Might.

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0: That's The Fray. Hi, I'm Karen. I hope you're having a great evening, and we'll make it even better right now because it's time for the good news story for your Monday night. This is a story about a rescued sea turtle. The sea turtle, by the way, his name is Popeye. Gotta love that. Well, Popeye luckily has made a full recovery and was returned to the ocean. Unfortunately, Popeye lost a flipper because he got tangled in discarded fishing gear. But veterinarians were forced to amputate the damaged limb. And after weeks of rehabilitation, the turtle adapted and was actually able to swim confidently again. They say apparently sea turtles can survive with three flippers, learning new movement patterns over time. So it might take a while, but Popeye is now just fine.
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0: If you're somebody who is in the dating scene, well, keep this in mind. A new survey found that 73% of Americans think how a person cares for their car reflects how they actually care for themselves. 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Basically, they say that's a red flag.
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0: So easy. That's Olivia Dean. My name's Karen Van Zandt. 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

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Amber Alert. Child abduction from San Antonio, Texas. Missing child is Escarlet Vasquez, 15-year-old Hispanic female last seen wearing a black hoodie and white sweatpants. And Alejandro Vasquez, 1-year-old Hispanic male. 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Child abduction from San Antonio, Texas. Missing child is Escarlet Vasquez, 15-year-old Hispanic female last seen wearing a black hoodie and white sweatpants. And Alejandro Vasquez, 1-year-old Hispanic male. 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

0: Thanks for making this a part of your evening. I'm Karen, and maybe you're somebody who likes a good midnight snack. I know I do. And according to a new survey, a lot of us do. 79% of Americans who were asked say they consider themselves a snacker, somebody who likes a good snack at some point during their day. First of all, according to this, don't feel bad if you've sat and eaten a whole bag of chips in one sitting. 53% of us have admitted to doing it at least once. 39% of people say they have gone an entire day without an actual meal, just eating snacks, just kind of snacking throughout the day. And 18% of us have lied about what we're snacking on so we don't get judged. Well, I won't judge you, but I will say that I do like a good snack throughout the day, usually more than once a day.
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0: Well, today's June 22nd. People celebrating their birthday today include Carson Daly. You know him from The Voice and from NBC's Today Show. He's 53 today. It's also a birthday for Amy Brenneman from Private Practice. She is 62. It's a birthday for Tracy Paulin, Michael J. Fox's wife, his girlfriend on Family Ties. She is 66. Cyndi Lauper turning 73 today. Happy birthday to them and to you if you're celebrating.
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0: There's Billie Eilish. I'm Karen, and welcome back to the Work Week. I hope you had a great Father's Day weekend.
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Hi, my name's Karen, and I hope you're having a great evening. On the way, we are talking about why TSA had to make a warning out about ranch dressing. I'll let you know why they're worried about people flying with it after a lot of miles.

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1: They say the holy water's watered down, and this town's lost its faith. Our colors will fade eventually, so if our time is running out, day after day, we'll make the mundane a masterpiece. Oh my, my, oh my, my love, I take one look at you, you're taking me out.

0: Alex Warren, that's Ordinary, and my name's Karen. I hope you're having a wonderful evening, and right now we're talking about the TSA issuing a warning to international World Cup visitors. So you know the World Cup's going on, and it's being hosted this year by the United States, Canada, and Mexico, and so a lot of international travelers coming over to North America. Well, what they have discovered, if they're coming to the United States, is that we love ranch dressing, and now so do they, because ranch dressing is not really something you find outside of the States. And a lot of fans are trying out American food for the first time. Ranch dressing has been a huge hit, so much so that they are trying to take it home with them, which I completely understand. I do that when I travel and I bring food home, but they say people are trying to bring it home in their carry-on luggage, which you can't do because it violates the liquid limits for air travel. So you got to put that somewhere other than your carry-on.
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0: 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I'm Karen, and I hope you have a great rest of your evening. 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

Goo Goo Dolls and Iris starting things off tonight. How are you? I'm John Laurenti. We're getting ready to head into a Tuesday. But the bigger question is, did Taylor Swift get married over the weekend in Rhode Island? No one knows.

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But don't worry, we will always be free. 97.5 K-Lake.

0: Ellie Goulding and Love Me Like You Do. So I played some Taylor Swift. I played The Fate of Ophelia a little while ago. And over the weekend, there were tents put up at a hotel in Watch Hill, Rhode Island, which is right near Taylor's home. And there were rumors all weekend long that Taylor was hosting a bachelorette party or getting married at the Seaside Estate. But no one really knows for sure. I mean, the Village experienced major celebrity watching, and there were rumors that there were a lot of celebrities being seen in and around the Rhode Island area. Now, it's a popular place to go, and plus the weekend was fantastic. There were other weddings that people did get married at Watch Hill. So we don't know for sure, but the party's still going to happen at Madison Square Garden on July 3rd for her and Travis.
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Clive Davis passed away yesterday at the age of 94. I'll give you a rundown of pretty much the acts that he helped nurture throughout his career. Right now, it's the Lumineers with Hope. Hey.

0: Maroon 5 and Moves Like Jagger. Clive Davis, who was one of the most successful record executives ever, he helped nurture the careers of Whitney Houston, Alicia Keys, Janis Joplin, Chicago, Santana, Bruce Springsteen, Earth, Wind & Fire, Billy Joel, Aerosmith, Pink Floyd, Barry Manilow, Patti Smith, Air Supply, Carly Simon, The Grateful Dead, and many, many others. He signed Whitney Houston when she was like 19, 20 years old, and Clive had been involved with Columbia Records, RCA Records, Arista Records, J Records, which he just had recently. But what an amazing career he had, and he will be missed. There were so many acts that he did help, and Clive Davis was 94.
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Rah, rah.

Lady Gaga and Bad Romance coming up. Got some Olivia Dean for you. Also, Journey with that song from The Sopranos. Right now, Matchbox 20 at 3 a.m.

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0: Olivia Dean with Man I Need. I hope I'm the man you need. I'm John Laurenti. I'll be with you all night long. This is rather weird. The TSA is issuing a serious warning to International World Cup visitors who are going home. Don't pack ranch dressing in your carry-on luggage. Now, as the World Cup has brought millions of international visitors to the U.S., many fans are trying out American food, and apparently ranch dressing is a huge hit. And why wouldn't it be? And they're trying to take it back home with them. The problem? They violate the liquid limits for air travel. So I guess maybe you'll have to ship the ranch dressing to your friends in Europe.
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Toy Story 5 made $160 million. It's the biggest opening of the year, and it's just going to continue to get bigger and bigger. And since it's the number one movie in the country, here's the song that's also number one from the same movie. It's Taylor Swift, and I knew it. 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

0: Dan Hartman and I Can Dream About You. It turns out that a lot of classic sports are losing Gen Z. For years, boomers, Gen X, and millennials have gravitated towards classic sports, but Gen Z is heading in a totally different direction, like golf. Older golfers head out for 18 holes in a foursome. When Gen Z does golf, they're doing it differently. As a matter of fact, three quarters prefer solo rounds. Bowling. Boomers made the most of it in the years past, but it has fizzled since then. Tennis. With its need for a partner and court reservation, it's also too much of a hassle for Gen Z. And lastly, softball. Company softball teams and community slow pitch leagues don't have nearly the appeal for young people as they had in the past.
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No Doubt and Don't Speak. Coming up, got some Britney, got some news about her. Also, Selena Gomez. Right now, Bruno Mars and his latest, I Just Might.

0: Before you go, there's something I want you to have.
1: Oh, it's beautiful. But wait a minute, isn't this...
0: Yeah, yes it is.
1: But I thought the old lady dropped it into the ocean in the end.
0: Well, baby, I went down and got it for you.
1: Aw, you shouldn't have.

0: Selena Gomez with Rema and Calm Down. Before that, we heard Britney Spears, and she says, Britney says, that she's keeping her fingers crossed to have another chance at motherhood. She's been telling fans she wants to have a baby. Now, she shared a video of herself dancing with a ukulele with a message of hope for baby number three, while wearing a yellow dress that kept slipping down her shoulders, nearly uncovering her. Now, she's showing off the instrument in the clip, but holding it in front of her face, dropping low with it, and cutting away at the last second when it seems she plans on shoving it inside her dress. This was all on TMZ, but I don't think Britney is ready for another baby. How do we talk her out of that?
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I'm John Laurenti, and coming up after Heart, I'm going to tell you about a new hobby that Gen Z is into. Last hour, I told you that Gen Z has lost interest in classic sports like tennis, bowling, and golf. Right now, it's Post Malone and Morgan Wallen with I Had Some Help.

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heart and these dreams. I told you last hour that Gen Z has lost interest in classic sports like golfing, bowling, tennis, softball. But they are into birding or bird watching. What used to feel

0: Like a retired grandparent hobby is now a low-key way for young people to unplug, slow down, and just feel a little bit more grounded with reality and nature. 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

0: That is Somber and Back to Friends. I spent some time with that album over the weekend. I was doing some reading, and it's a very good album. You should check it out.
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Take

Adele with Hello. Coming up, got a song from the movie The Breakfast Club. Also got some Huntrix for you right now. Rascal Flatts telling us that life is a highway.

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0: Huntrix and Golden. This is for all you guys out there, or for you ladies that want to have better conversations with your husband. There's a new app out there called Good Husband, and it's helping guys who struggle to find the right words when talking to their partners. Now, it's an AI tool that acts like a private coach for tough relationship chats. You can paste text messages into the system and then choose different ways to reply, warm, direct, or in your own voice. Now, the goal is not just to text back fast, but to help men better understand what their partner is feeling in that moment. Now, guys who need extra help can upgrade to, of course, Better Husband, which features more personalized advice and reminders for special dates like anniversaries to further protect the guys from avoidable relationship missteps. There are now apps to help husbands be better.
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We've all seen those crash test dummies, right? Well, Volvo has taken it one step further with a moose-sized crash test dummy. Oh, yeah. I'll tell you all about it after we hear from Chicago. Right now, it's Olivia Dean. It's so easy to fall in love.

0: Chicago, and hard to say I'm sorry. I'm John Laurenti. I grew up in the Northeast, Boston primarily, but I had spent time in Vermont, Maine, New Hampshire, and I've seen a lot of moose-related car accidents. They happen quite a bit. And for decades, Volvo has been known as one of the safest car brands in the world, and it seems that they're still trying to improve in creative ways. How? They're using an 800-pound fake moose as a crash test dummy. Now, in certain parts of the world, collisions with large animals like moose are a huge problem on dark roads, so Volvo engineers built the rubber moose just to test how well the car, especially the windshield, would hold up in a collision with a moose.
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0: Ed Sheeran with Perfect. He's currently touring the U.S. and told a crowd in Glendale, Arizona, that he's going to be taking a break from music after his current tour ends. He's got two daughters, Lyra 5 and Jupiter 4, and he said, "You're too young to understand that Daddy's coming home." He sings in his song Regrets, quote, "Every time I leave the house, you think I'm forever gone." So, didn't say how long he was going to take a break, but I'm sure it'll be at least a year or two.
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0: Justin Bieber and Stay. Hope you can stay with me for a little while longer. I'm out of here in just a little bit. The midnight sun, it's visible for 24 hours, is a natural phenomenon that occurs right around now each year and lasts for several weeks. Now, northern lands like Canada, Iceland, Sweden, Finland, Norway, Russia, and Alaska all benefit. As a matter of fact, in Barrow, Alaska, the sun doesn't set for 2.5 months. 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

If you're like me, you're trying to eat healthier. Well, coming up, I'm going to tell you the dirtiest fruits and vegetables that you're going to have to wash extra hard the next time you have them. And I'll do it after we hear from Don Henley. Right now, it's Hosier and Too Sweet.

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0: Don Henley with the Boys of Summer. That song just got voted the number one best summer song of all time. If you're trying to eat healthier, you're probably eating more fruits and vegetables. 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So if you're going to eat one of these, make extra sure that you wash them thoroughly first.
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0: Teddy swims and lose control. That does it for me. I'm John Laurenti, just about to head out the door. As always, I'll leave you with this. We will eat an estimated 7 billion hot dogs during the summer. That works out to 21 hot dogs per person. Have a good one.
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It's Sam Smith and Stay With Me, and it's Liz and Chris on a totally terrific Tuesday morning. I have new boxer briefs on, so it's a totally terrific Tuesday morning. We have the birthday list in 10 minutes, and Rihanna right now.

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0: Taylor Swift and the Fate of Ophelia, and it's Liz and Chris. Tuesday morning, time for the Tuesday birthday list and the other stuff that goes with the birthdays, and here's Liz.
1: All right, today's June 23rd. If you're celebrating a birthday, you're a Cancer, and your horoscope says doors open for you today. Believe in and challenge yourself to make the most of these new opportunities. Though the universe will be eager to send blessings, you'll receive greater rewards if you take a chance on bigger dreams.
0: Oh.
1: Avoid drama, especially within matters of the heart. Your confidence could dip if you put too much in what other people say or think.
0: Ooh.
1: Today is National Pecan or Pecan Sandy's Day.
0: Mm-hmm.
1: It is Public Service Day.
0: Oh.
1: National Belly Button Day.
0: Really?
1: And it's Typewriter Day.
0: I still have two of those.
1: Oh, wow.
0: Yeah. Celebrating today, Jason Mraz is 49, actress Selma Blair, 54. I can't say it. Actress Frances McDormand is 69 today. And American Idol judge Randy Jackson is celebrating. He is 70 today. And if you're celebrating, happy birthday to you.
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6: It's Liz and Chris on your Tuesday morning, coming up in 7 minutes.
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6: Whoa. All right. That's in 7 minutes. And now it's Miles Smith.

0: It's Selena and Dreaming of You, and it's Liz and Chris.
1: It's always crazy to hear that something is going extinct.
0: You know,
1: something that you've seen every day for as long as you can remember.
0: Yeah.
1: And then all of a sudden, it's just gone.
0: Yeah, yeah.
1: And it happens all the time. So get ready, Chris. Something is going extinct that you're probably used to.
0: What?
1: Stick shift cars. They could actually disappear from roads by the end of the decade.
0: Really?
1: Yeah, I'm going to assume you don't drive a stick shift.
0: No, me neither.
1: Yeah. So, stick shift cars. Kids, if you're not aware, it was a pain. I'll be honest with you. I was never a fan of driving a stick shift car, but I felt like a superhero knowing I could and most people couldn't.
0: Mm-hmm.
1: But now, well, even that talent is being taken away from me.
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0: It's Ed Sheeran in camera, and it's Liz and Chris on your Tuesday morning. Let's see what's on Tuesday night TV. NBC is new with America's Got Talent and Password. It's WWE night on the CW. That makes Liz very excited. The World Cup action continues on Fox, of course. ABC has NFL draft coverage, and CBS is all NCIS reruns because it's rerun season. Mm-hmm. Some of the movies on tonight, this is, I guess I would call this a classic now, Jurassic Park.
1: Oh, yeah.
0: That's the movie on AMC that did really well in theaters. The Departed, that's a classic. That's the movie on Paramount. Oh, I haven't seen this in a long time. The movie Up.
1: I love Up.
0: That's a great movie. That's the movie on Freeform tonight. And It Ends With Us. That's the movie on FX later on tonight.
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0: It's the police in every breath you take, and it's Liz and Chris on your Tuesday morning. Liz calls this the second Monday of the week.
1: Yes.
0: What kind of dirt do you have today, Liz?
2: Who's secretly preparing for a comeback?
0: Oh, okay. That's coming up in about 10 minutes. Now it's Olivia Dean.

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0: It's Billy Joel with Uptown Girl, and it's Liz and Chris. Tuesday morning, time for the dirt now, and here's Liz.
1: Well, it's now being reported that Savannah Guthrie and her siblings have known their mother is no longer alive since February.
0: Oh.
1: Some reports say the siblings got an apology for Nancy's death, but still demanded money for her body. Other reports state that someone who wanted money to turn in the kidnappers implied that time is no longer of the essence.
0: Oh.
1: And Liam Payne's 9-year-old son, Bear, has been named the sole beneficiary of his $28 million estate. He will be able to access some of the

0: money, but most of it will be held in a trust until he turns 18. The former One Direction star died in October 2024 at the age of 31 after falling off a third-story balcony.
1: Wow.
0: And Adele is getting ready for a comeback. Adele has been seen at a recording studio in London and is said to have been writing and recording again. Adele is said to be keeping a low profile, and that's exactly why she's recording in London rather than LA. Huh. And that's your dirt.
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15: It's Liz and Chris, and it's Tuesday, so we have the two-question quiz coming up in about 15 minutes, and I get to ask the questions this week. 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
1: Because we love the music too.
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0: Lady Gaga, Bradley Cooper in Shallow, and it's Liz and Chris.
1: All right, well, with the World Cup, all the different countries are coming together to, well, we'll say celebrate. How's that?
0: Yeah.
1: But we're learning new things about each other. Like, for example, British people are using some phrases here in America that seem to be confusing us.
0: Oh.
1: So I thought that I would, you know, throw you a bone and help you out a little.
0: Okay. Yeah.
1: So here's a British phrase you might not understand. Throwing a wobbly.
0: Huh?
1: It means to throw a temper tantrum.
0: Oh.
1: Mm-hmm. Spent the weekend at Her Majesty's pleasure.
0: Huh?
1: That means you went to jail.
0: Oh.
1: Sounds really pretty though, huh?
0: Yeah.
1: Gone completely doolally, which means losing your mind.
0: Oh.
1: And my personal favorite, Bob's your uncle.
0: Huh?
1: Yeah, it just means just like that. Bob's your uncle.
0: Oh.
1: But what if Bob is your uncle?
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0: Taylor Swift and Opalite, and it's Liz and Chris. It is a Tuesday morning, so it's time for the two-question quiz, and I get to ask the questions this week. Because you're really into the World Cup, you're a big sports fan.
1: Great.
0: Who is the most popular player on the World Cup team from Brazil, Liz? From Brazil.
1: The hot guy.
0: No. Vinicius Jr. How can you?
1: I bet he's hot.
0: How can you not know that? Vinicius
1: hot.
0: Jr. This is kind of a related question because you're into cars. Oh. What is the most popular car brand in Brazil, Liz? The most popular car brand?
1: Toyota.
0: Is it? No, it's Fiat. I give you these easy questions every week, and you just kind of blow it every week. Yeah, Fiat is the most popular car brand in Brazil. And that is the two-question quiz for this week.
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0: Elton and Dua and Cold Heart, and it's Liz and Chris on a totally terrific Tuesday morning.
1: No,
0: don't you think it's a I have new boxer briefs on, so I think it's
1: Chris,
0: a totally terrific. I can share them with you if you want.
1: Ew, no,
0: you're really no fun. Hey, we have the birthday list coming up in about 10 minutes. Now it's you too.

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Oh!

0: Bruno Mars, I Just Might, and it's Liz and Chris on your Tuesday morning. Time for the birthday list, and here's Liz.
1: All right, today is June 23rd. If you're celebrating a birthday, you're a Cancer, and your horoscope says, doors open for you today. Believe in and challenge yourself to make the most of these new opportunities. Though the universe will be eager to send blessings, you'll receive greater rewards if you take a chance on bigger dreams.
0: Whoa.
1: Avoid drama, especially within matters of the heart. Your confidence could dip if you put too much in what other people say or think.
0: Whoa.
1: Today is National Pecan or Pecan Sandy's Day.
0: Yep.
1: Public Service Day.
0: Yep.
1: Typewriter Day.
0: Mm-hmm.
1: And it's National Belly Button Day.
0: I don't know about that.
1: Yeah, I don't know.
0: All right, celebrated today, Jason Mraz is 49. Actress Selma Blair turns 54. Frances McDormand is celebrating. She is 69 today. And American Idol judge Randy Jackson turns 70 today. And if you're celebrating, happy birthday to you. 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

0: 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It's Prince and Little Red Corvette, and it's Liz and Chris. 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

0: Billie Eilish and Birds of a Feather, and it's Liz and Chris.
1: I love this. What? I love that the World Cup is, you know, introducing fans from around the world to America.
0: Uh-huh.
1: And some of our most loved condiments.
0: What?
1: Like ranch.
0: What?
1: Evidently, World Cup fans are in love with ranch. So much so that they're trying to take the bottles back in their checked bags.
0: Oh, boy.
1: So the TSA is like, whoa, whoa, whoa, whoa.
0: Yeah.
1: You can't do that.
0: No.
1: So Hidden Valley has even taken it upon themselves to come up with a special container just so people can take them back home.
0: Wow.
1: But you know what? I don't blame them. Mm. Ranch is fantastic. If you've been to another country, it is definitely something they're missing, Chris.
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0: It's Naked Eyes, and there's always something there to remind me. And it's Liz and Chris on a totally terrific Tuesday morning.
1: No, stop.
0: No, it is. I have new boxer briefs on. Yeah. Hey, what kind of dirt do you have today?
1: Olivia Rodrigo has her own music festival.
0: Well,
1: it's coming up.
0: All right, that's in about 10 minutes. Now it's Hunter X and Golden.

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0: Glass animals and heat waves, and it's Liz and Chris. Tuesday morning, time for the dirt. Now here's Liz.
1: Well, you've heard of celebrities having their own like brand of clothing.
0: Yeah,
1: this is new. Shania Twain has announced her own line of roses.
0: Oh,
1: the rose is a hybrid tea rose, whatever that means. It's pink with hints of yellow. A portion of the proceeds supports the Shania Twain Foundation that helps improve food security for people in need.
0: Oh, cool.
1: And it's now being reported that Savannah Guthrie and her siblings have known their mother is no longer alive since February.
0: Oh, boy.
1: They're conflicting reports. Some say that they got an apology for Nancy's death, but still demanded money for the body. Other reports state that someone who wanted money to turn in the kidnappers implied that time is no longer of the essence. Mm. And Olivia Rodrigo has announced an all-women music festival with 100% of the proceeds being donated to women-centered charities.
0: Wow.
1: 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My inner 90s girl is screaming, and that is your dirt.
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0: Spandau Ballet and True, and it's Liz and Chris, and now some relationship news because they call me Mr. Relationship around the old radio station. Don't wreck my story. A new study says the harder you work, the harder you play. The study says the more hours spent on household chores, the more hours you'll spend on intimate activity. And the surprise finding holds true for both husbands and wives. So why do hardworking couples have more intimate moments? Well, the researchers guess it's being a go-getter with high energy that's reflected in both how you work and how you play. Well, maybe that's true for some people, but I'll be honest with you. I do a lot around the house, both inside and outside, but I don't seem to get any rewards. Maybe I need to bill my wife. Yeah, you know what? Yeah, I'm going to send her a bill today.
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12: Happy Tuesday. We're going to be dealing with the chance for some scattered showers and thunderstorms through the course of the day. Otherwise, partly cloudy, high around 92, though feeling as hot as 103 with a south wind at about 10 to 20. Overnight tonight, some scattered showers and thunderstorms possible with a low of around 76. And heading into your Wednesday, maybe a few isolated showers and thunderstorms possible. Otherwise, mostly sunny and hot, high around 93, though feeling as hot as 102 with a south wind 10 to 20. From the KXI 12 First Alert Weather Center, I'm meteorologist Brian Briggs.
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I feel like our day goes by just a little bit better when we hear some Michael Jackson music. What a classic. Rock with you, one of his earliest hits.

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0: It's a great one. Alex Warren in Ordinary. It is no ordinary summer so far, because if you are like my husband, Mike, and I, we have been following the FIFA World Cup, which has been really fun, right? And Messi made history yesterday, which was exciting. And then I read about this World Cup fans are joking about the FIFA 15, kind of like the freshman 15, gaining the 15 pounds in the U.S. thanks to all the delicious food like barbecue, pizza, and yes, they have fallen in love with ranch dressing. It's a lot of fun. I'm Andrea Jackson. 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
10: Happy Tuesday. We're going to be dealing with the chance for some scattered showers and thunderstorms through the course of the day. Otherwise, partly cloudy, high around 92, though feeling as hot as 103 with a south wind at about 10 to 20. Overnight tonight, some scattered showers and thunderstorms possible with a low of around 76. And heading into your Wednesday, maybe a few isolated showers and thunderstorms possible. Otherwise, mostly sunny and hot, high around 93, though feeling as hot as 102 with a south wind 10 to 20. From the KXI 12 First Alert Weather Center, I'm meteorologist Brian Briggs.
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Countdown is on to the wedding of the year. At least we think so, right? There's so many rumors swirling around Taylor Swift and Travis Kelce. We'll see what happens in July. Here she is now with the fate of Ophelia.

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0: That is music from Faith Hill and Breathe. Are you going to the movies this summer? There's some blockbusters out that you might want to see, including Toy Story 5. I'm hearing it's super cute. But what do you eat when you're there? What do you snack on? They say some of the healthiest snacks are Twizzlers or gummy bears. And you can't go to the flick without some chocolate. How about a Junior Mint? That is really your best choice.
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0: 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That is music from Teddy Swims and Lose Control. 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

Great new music. That is Olivia Dean, Man I Need. Maybe you noticed that name and the performance at the Grammys this year. She did a great job. I'm Andrea Jackson. We've got the latest in tech trends. We've been talking about technology and the medical industry and robotics, right? And I talked about this yesterday, this robotic exoskeleton.

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1: 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He is a superstar, so it's been fun to watch this. Right now, it's Miles Smith with some great music.

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0: fun. That is music from Taylor Swift, Cruel Summer. It's not going to be a cruel summer for her because she's getting married to Travis Kelce. So many rumors flying. We're just not sure of the facts, but that wedding day is getting closer. If it has not already happened, who knows?
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is another great day because we are alive, we're breathing, we are getting some work done, we are being productive today. So I'm going to share that with you. I'm going to share some great music to celebrate a great day. How about some Bruno Mars? I just might.

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0: I do love singing along with that one. Pat Benatar, so good. 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How about the favorite song of the summer? And I could tell you what that is. Don Henley's The Boys of Summer ranks at the top as best rock songs about summer. I would totally agree with that.
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11: Happy Tuesday. We're going to be dealing with the chance for some scattered showers and thunderstorms through the course of the day. Otherwise, partly cloudy, high around 92, though feeling as hot as 103 with a south wind at about 10 to 20. Overnight tonight, some scattered showers and thunderstorms possible with a low of around 76. And heading into your Wednesday, maybe a few isolated showers and thunderstorms possible. Otherwise, mostly sunny and hot, high around 93, though feeling as hot as 102 with a south wind 10 to 20. From the KXI 12 First Alert Weather Center, I'm meteorologist Brian Briggs.
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0: 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We are the Lake Station. 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

I mean, it is so much fun to sing along with this great music today. I hope that you're having a great Tuesday, whatever the plans are. Maybe you're working, maybe you're homesick from work. That's no fun, but we're here for you playing some great music. This is Savage Garden.

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0: Oh, good. That is from the movie K-pop Demon Hunters, a Grammy Award-winning song that is golden, and the movie won an Oscar for Best Animated Film of the Year. 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It's really great, has a great message, really speaking to the younger generation. But you will leave this movie feeling like, you know, that is a great message. We all can learn something from that. Coming up, some Taylor Swift.
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9: Happy Tuesday. We're going to be dealing with the chance for some scattered showers and thunderstorms through the course of the day. Otherwise, partly cloudy, high around 92, though feeling as hot as 103 with a south wind at about 10 to 20. Overnight tonight, some scattered showers and thunderstorms possible with a low of around 76. And heading into your Wednesday, maybe a few isolated showers and thunderstorms possible. Otherwise, mostly sunny and hot, high around 93, though feeling as hot as 102 with a south wind 10 to 20. From the KXI 12 First Alert Weather Center, I'm meteorologist Brian Briggs.
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0: doesn't need some good news. That is music from Shaboozy and Good News. That is a follow-up to the bar song, right, which was a great song, and I still love that one, especially if you're going to take a road trip. So maybe you are traveling this summer. Gas prices are starting to go down. If you haven't booked those airline tickets, well, last minute, they're going to be a little bit more expensive. I have noticed that. A little bit more expensive to travel this year, but making those memories absolutely priceless.
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0: That is Tom Petty and Free Fallin'. I remember years ago I was watching Jerry Maguire, if you remember the Tom Cruise movie with Renee Zellweger. There's a scene in there where Tom Cruise's character is singing along with Tom Petty to Free Fallin' that's on the car radio. And I remember thinking then, Tom Cruise, very talented guy, a lot of stuff he can do. Not that great a singer. At least he had nothing on Tom Petty in that scene for sure. I'm Carl Southcott, kicking off our time together along with Alex Warren. It's Ordinary.
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1: That is Lady Gaga and Bad Romance. 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
10: Happy Tuesday. We're going to be dealing with the chance for some scattered showers and thunderstorms through the course of the day. Otherwise, partly cloudy, high around 92, though feeling as hot as 103 with a south wind at about 10 to 20. Overnight tonight, some scattered showers and thunderstorms possible with a low of around 76. And heading into your Wednesday, maybe a few isolated showers and thunderstorms possible. Otherwise, mostly sunny and hot, high around 93, though feeling as hot as 102 with a south wind 10 to 20. From the KXI 12 First Alert Weather Center, I'm meteorologist Brian Briggs.
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0: There's Taylor Swift and the fate of Ophelia. I'm afraid to report a music industry titan, Clive Davis, has passed away at the age of 94. A cause of death has not been disclosed, though the legendary producer was hospitalized after developing an upper respiratory infection earlier this month. Davis began his career as a lawyer before becoming involved in the music industry, where he was tapped to lead a whole new unit at CBS Records. Among the artists he signed in the 1960s were Janis Joplin, Santana, Bruce Springsteen, Chicago, and Billy Joel. Later, Davis founded Arista Records in 1974, during which time he worked with singers including Aretha Franklin, Dionne Warwick, Whitney Houston, among many others. Condolences to Davis's family, friends, and all those who worked with him throughout the years.
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13: Happy Tuesday. We're going to be dealing with the chance for some scattered showers and thunderstorms through the course of the day. Otherwise, partly cloudy, high around 92, though feeling as hot as 103 with a south wind at about 10 to 20. Overnight tonight, some scattered showers and thunderstorms possible with a low of around 76. And heading into your Wednesday, maybe a few isolated showers and thunderstorms possible. Otherwise, mostly sunny and hot, high around 93, though feeling as hot as 102 with a south wind 10 to 20. From the KXI 12 First Alert Weather Center, I'm meteorologist Brian Briggs.
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We go to

They are the Jonas Brothers and Sucker. I'm Carl Southcott, wishing a happy birthday today to singer Jason Mraz, actress Selma Blair, actress Frances McDormand, TV host Randy Jackson. If it's your birthday, have a happy one, all right? It's Olivia Dean and Man I Need.

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0: 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It is that time for the hash for today. 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While hot dogs are the quintessential baseball snack, soccer has its own strong game day tradition. 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
2: 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A very heavily caffeinated Sabrina Carpenter right now, it's espresso.

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8: Happy Tuesday. We're going to be dealing with the chance for some scattered showers and thunderstorms through the course of the day. Otherwise, partly cloudy, high around 92, though feeling as hot as 103 with a south wind at about 10 to 20. Overnight tonight, some scattered showers and thunderstorms possible with a low of around 76. And heading into your Wednesday, maybe a few isolated showers and thunderstorms possible. Otherwise, mostly sunny and hot, high around 93, though feeling as hot as 102 with a south wind 10 to 20. From the KXI 12 First Alert Weather Center, I'm meteorologist Brian Briggs.
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That is Louis Capaldi. And before you go, I'm Carl Southcott. We are a pretty clean society for the most part. More than 9 in 10 adults bathe or shower daily. That's a load off, right? It's Kelly Clarkson and Breakaway.

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1: 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It's Taylor Swift and I Knew It, I Knew You.

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10: Happy Tuesday. We're going to be dealing with the chance for some scattered showers and thunderstorms through the course of the day. Otherwise, partly cloudy, high around 92, though feeling as hot as 103 with a south wind at about 10 to 20. Overnight tonight, some scattered showers and thunderstorms possible with a low of around 76. And heading into your Wednesday, maybe a few isolated showers and thunderstorms possible. Otherwise, mostly sunny and hot, high around 93, though feeling as hot as 102 with a south wind 10 to 20. From the KXI 12 First Alert Weather Center, I'm meteorologist Brian Briggs.
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That is Cutting Crew. I just died in your arms last night. I'm Carl Southcott with a listing that's out there of America's best candy bars. Topping the list, Snickers. Well, not a big surprise there. I think that's been the case for a while. Snickers followed by Twix, Reese's Peanut Butter Cups, and Kit Kat. It's Hunter Hicks and Golden.

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0: That is REO Speedwagon. Keep on loving you. Tip for you, a summertime tip. 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If your tummy's feeling or looking even a little full, pulling on a swimsuit is not going to be a fun experience for you. 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

0: That is you two, and I still haven't found what I'm looking for. When you happen to meet somebody for the first time, maybe you worry about having something clever to say. Well, don't bother with that fear too much. Turns out that our actual conversation accounts for only 7% of the impression that we actually make on strangers. What really matters? Facial expressions, believe it or not. The best conversationalists are the ones who let other people do most of the talking while they smile, return the other's gaze, and give the impression that they're trying to connect.
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7: 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Eldorado Mazda, Highway 75, exit 42A. 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